tent rolling deep like the president. See, I don't go to clubs, I never chase a b. 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We call it stress, some of y'all call it chocolate. Return of the top dog, it ain't no stopping this. Whatever the case, I ain't trying to catch it. Lay low, broke, big dope and slang records. Unseen but well heard, do not disturb. The only reason you alive, cause I ain't sent a word. I flip faster than birds. Snoop Dogg will emerge from the smoke and go low. You shouldn't provoke, I bring the worst from the LBC. Smash, motherfucker, thinking they gon' smash on me. Snoop and Dre give a f*** about what y'all say.

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De stem van jouw regio. 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You don't have to be beautiful.

0: Veld, Hoevelaken, Nijkerk, Garderen, Kootwijk, Nijkerkerveen, Ter Schuur, Stroe, De Glind, Kootwijkerbroek. 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

0: 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Just a bunch of gibberish. But them back like they forgot about Dre.
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you wanna go and do that, love, huh? Now why you wanna go and do that, huh? Now why you wanna go and do that, love, huh? Now why you wanna go and do that, and do that, and do that?

Are you guys all right out here? I know this rain sucks, but who cares, right? It's the weekend. You're here, and this rain is not gonna stop us.

through the pain, I keep it moving, see it till the end, until we meet again. Till I make amends for all the things that harm me, my demons taunt me in a world of sin. Until I make them bend their heads and their knees, can't think of defeat or evolution.